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0: Fycom Papa 55 is out to a reported bin fire outside shopping centre. Trooper Drive, Aintree, code 1.
1: Roger, Papa 55. Papa 55 and Papa 56, the cause of the bin is located near Cherry White Chemist. Flames and smoke are visible. And that would be the Woodley Town Shopping Centre on Trooper Drive, Aintree.
0: This is Roger. Papa 55, Roger.

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1: 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Come.
0: Open Tenko Melbourne Brigade and Carolyn Springs Brigade, and you responded. Do you want them replaced?
1: Yeah, that's fine. That's fine. Come.
2: Like on Melton, Captain.
0: Melton, Captain.
2: Like on.
0: Melton, Captain Finn.
2: Yeah, Falcom, due to restrictions, access to the station, volunteer response has been delayed. We'll be responding in 2 minutes.
0: Roger.

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1: Melton Pampatanga, and the bin is located outside the Kelly White Chemist at Woodley Town Shopping Centre. The address 259 Frontier Avenue, Aintree. Bin is smoke. There's smoke and flames visible.
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0: Foxhole, you can cancel response from Mel CFA and number 56 also. Thanks, so I'll provide a word back shortly.
1: Roger, Melton, Palmer Tanker, Palmer 36, due with his cancellation.
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1: Roger, Melton, Palmer Tanker. 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
1: Roger, Pumper 81, Pumper 81, caller was just driving past, he's not staying on scene, he said large flames were sighted, thought it might be a structure that was on fire, but not sure.
0: Roger, fire from Pumper 80, acknowledge for that. Pumper 81, acknowledge for that.

0: Mike, I'm Emmy Pubba's out to the structure fire, 480 Epping Road, Woolworths.
1: Roger, Epping Pumper. Caller said was just driving past. They're not saying on scene. They saw large flames. They thought it was possibly a structure on fire, but not sure.
0: Fuck on, Epping Pumper received.

0: Paul Coleman, the Pub is on saying, Dan Artis, Aping Ride Control.
1: Roger, Aping Pampa. Aping Pampa, Bullet Brigade have not yet responded. Do you need them to be replaced?
0: The negative cycle. Turn with thanks.
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0: 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It's turning out to structured fire 480 Epping Road, will it?
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0: Pumper 57, Pumper 58 and Windervale Pumper. Just for further information, caller has left the gas on inside the house. There is a smell of gas. They have gone outside. The door has locked behind them. Gas is coming from the stove.
1: Windervale Pumper acknowledged.
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0: I believe an ambulance were also notified of this call. Can I cancel them?
1: Yes, affirmative.
0: Roger.

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1: Pad 56.
2: Pad 56.
1: Pad 56, yeah, to a Wash Road Resolve accident, Lakes Road, Western, in ramp, Aintree. Over.
2: Roger, Papa 56. It's near the intersection, but actually the intersection of the freeway, the Western Ring Road, but it's actually on Lakes Road. As a two-vehicle incident, one vehicle's gone over the railing into a paddock, but no persons are trapped, no sign of any fire. The vehicle is still upright, and all persons are still on scene. Multiple people there, and no further information.
1: Yeah, I was just going to ask, like, on Lakes Road, if it was north or south of the freeway.
2: It is north of the freeway, according to where it's been placed. So up near the roundabout at Woodley.
1: Roger, pump 56, Roger.

0: Bank of America and take us out to the washaway. Later in the entry.
1: Roger, Rockbank. Tanker is north of the Western Freeway, just on Leakes Road, and it's a two-vehicle incident. One vehicle has gone over the railing into a paddock, no persons trapped, no fire. There is some debris on the road, and the car is still upright that has gone over the railing.
0: Rockbank Tanker acknowledged.
1: And Rockbank Tanker, you've got Pump 68 en route, but Carolyn Springs have not responded. Do you require an additional brigade?
0: Negative 5, Mom.
1: Roger.

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1: We're back, Lieutenant Kane of Internet Under Control at Leaks Road in Aintree, and send me the message when I'm ready.
0: Roger, SciComm. 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Police will be required for traffic control and towing. And would you please send Caroline Springs a cancel page if they haven't turned out?
1: Roger, police towing and traffic control and a cancel page to Caroline Springs.

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1: Go ahead, Franco.
0: Leak Strike Control, police have just advised that they have already attended the scene and that the parties will be organising their own tows.
1: Roger, Fincom. 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If you could pass it on to them again.
0: Roger.

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0: Lincoln, if you could please pass on to police again that the drivers on scene have not yet organised towing. 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
1: Lakeside Control.
0: Apologies, Lifeline. If you could also notify the pros of this call, they will be required to attend with some absorbent for a spill approximately 18 metres in length or 2 metres wide. And it is on the Western Freeway off-ramp to Leeds Road.
1: Roger, the speed rate to attend with absorbent for a spill of approximately 80 metres in length, 2 metres wide, located Western Freeway off-ramp to Leeds Road.

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1: In 5, home.
0: Electro Control, ETA for Vic Road, so they are saying it'll be up to 90 minutes.
1: Roger, thank you, Fine.

0: Blake tried to control Falcon message.
1: Go ahead, Falcon.
0: Leak for control, just got another message through from the police. They have stated when police attended, there was no traffic on the road and the traffic hazard was very minor. Both parties involved in the MVC advised the attending police unit that they want to organise their own tows. At this stage, police will not be attending unless any circumstances have changed since they had originally attended.
1: Roger, thanks for the update, Flycom. We'll leave the scene with FSV and the Crowd's response at this stage. Thanks for the update.
0: Roger.

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1: Roger, pump for 81. Pump for 81, pump for 11. Caller is a neighbour. They can hear the alarm operating from their address. They think it's across the road. It's been operating for about 15 minutes, not knowing if anyone is home. No sign of smoke or fire.
2: How do you want to acknowledge?
0: Clock on pump 11, can you please repeat that? It was broken at my end.
1: Caller was a neighbour. They could hear the alarm operating from across the road from this address. Been operating for about 15 minutes. Unknown if anyone's home. No sign of smoke or fire.
0: Pump 11, roger.

0: 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Kinlora Avenue, Epping.
1: Roger, Epping Pumper. Epping Pumper, the caller was the neighbour from across the road. Could hear the alarm operating for about the last 15 minutes, not knowing if anyone's home, no sign of smoke or fire.
0: Roger, fire con Laura Steve.
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0: Welcome, it's a word back from Captain Gallagher of a false alarm stop, good intent, 45 Kenora Avenue in Epping, and message to follow.
1: Roger, Kenora Avenue Control, we're back, Captain Gallagher, false alarm stop, good intent, 45 Kenora Avenue in Epping, send me the message.
0: The alarm operating was in fact a security alarm. The officer of this at 45 has apparently had someone attempted to break into their property. Can you notify police of this call? The officer was hesitant to call police themselves.

0: such a, alarm operating was a security alarm, and someone's attempted to break into the property. The occupants didn't call police, so we'll get police to attend.
1: Roger, Pike, I'm in Epping Pumpers on return.
0: Roger, Epping Pumper.

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1: Roger, Mount 41.
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1: Roger, Pumper 11.

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1: Lakeside Control.
0: That's like on. We have a tow truck on scene from Melton Towing, which is Depot 700. Are you able to see if police can allocate the TAC towing to Melton Towing, as we still are awaiting Vic Roads, and no towing has been able to be sourced at this stage. I believe Depot 700 is the local allocated provider for this area.
1: Roger, you have a tow truck on scene from Melton Towing, Depot 700, and you've police can allocate the TSC towing to Melton Towing, as you are still awaiting Vic Roads and no towing has been able to be allocated.
0: Oh, great. Thanks, Michael.

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1: Lakeside Control.
0: Flycom, the second tow truck has arrived and will await for further from police or TAC towing confirmation and then we'll be able to leave the scene without any traffic hazards and then Vicroads can still attend at their leisure with absorbent for the spill.
1: Roger, second tow truck has arrived. You're just still awaiting confirmation through police to see that they can organise the towing through TAC. And then you can leave the scene as there'll be no traffic hazard and Vicroads can attend at their leisure.
0: Roger, thanks, Michael.

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0: Alex, Radio Control, police have just advised that they don't need to be involved, rather the TAC request, and you can actually request TAC towing yourselves, and I do have a number when you're ready.
1: 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All liaise with the FSDC via phone in a moment. I don't believe fire services arrange towing.
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1: Yes, Michael.
0: Leak Road Control, just if you could have confirmed, is it one tow or two tow trucks that are required?
1: Two, fine, Michael. Thank you for that.
0: Roger.

0: 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Just been on the phone to the TAC, and they've advised two allocations have been organised. One was booked at 12:20, and one was booked at 1:20.
1: Roger, thanks for your help, Michael.
0: Roger.

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0: If I'm on Lakes Road Control, we're back from Lieutenant Kane of Incident Stop. 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
1: Roger Bennington Pampa, call us here, it's Melbourne bound, just near the Pollexford Road, just near Pollexford Road, and flames and smoke visible.
0: Bennington Pampa, copy further.

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1: Either will do, just to let you know that Stonehaven has not yet responded and if you would like them to be replaced.
0: Negative at this stage, just give another couple of minutes.
1: Roger.
0: Fire on Stonehaven Tanker 1, turning out the car fire, Hamilton Highway, Stonehaven.
1: Roger, Stonehaven Tanker 1. Stonehaven Tanker 1, caller said it was Melbourne bound, just near Pollardford Road, flames and smoke visible.
0: Yeah, Roger, I have it.

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1: Roger, along with Papa.
0: Falcon, Foreground 256.
1: Roger, Foreground 256. Benny Grand Pampa Stonehaven Tanker, did you receive Foreground 256?
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1: How much in all I control?
0: Control, way back.
1: Hamilton, highway control.
0: Walk on, we're back to long range, Captain. Over and on, structure for under control.
1: Roger, Hamilton Highway Control. We're back to on with Captain. Non-structured fire under control. Hamilton Highway, Stonehaven.
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0: Yeah, just stay by. Sorry, Falcon. If I feel not. Falcon, I've got a rego when you're ready.
1: Same with the rego.
0: Falcon, it's one whiskey tango, five whiskey Charlie.
1: Roger, that was one whiskey tango, five whiskey Charlie.

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1: Hamilton Highway Control.
0: Yeah, Park, I'm not going to need our place originally. We have one lane on the Hamilton Highway closed.
1: Roger, police urgently for one lane on the Hamilton Highway closed.
2: Park, I'm Stonehaven Tanker 1 on scene.
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0: Police just asking, is the vehicle actually on the road or off to the side?
1: Vehicle's off to the side of the road, but we do have one lane shut on the Hamilton Highway.
0: Roger.

0: 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That's just my clock operating. 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Good one.
1: I'm much pumping 58.

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1: Roger, pump tank at 40. Pump tank at 40, pump at 58. No sign of smoke or fire. There's about 98 people inside not evacuating. The call is saying that the hydrant pump fault on the indicator panel. On the map it's saying the pump is located in the car park.
2: PPA, roger.

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1: Hamilton Highway Control.
0: Falcon, so I'm way back from Lieutenant Evans, non-structure force stop, Hamilton Highway in Stonehaven.
1: Roger Hamilton, Highway Control, way back, Lieutenant Evans, non-structure force stop, Hamilton Highway, Stonehaven.

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1: Roger, Ruby Pumper.

0: but not evacuating. They believe it could be a hydrant pump fault on the indicator panel.
1: Burpee pumper, roger. Mark, I'm pump taking 48. Could we have the fire ground for this call?
0: Roger, it's 1616.
1: I'm taking 40 knowledge.

Ruby Pampa, this entrance is, sorry, this access is by the main entrance. It's North Michael Fire. It's an aged care facility. Approximately 98 people on site.

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0: Falk on Windermere Station, Windermere Pump is unable to respond due to mechanical issues. 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
0: Hunter 53, turning out to vehicle accident, possible burst of trap, Diggers Rest, Coimardi Road, Holden Road, Tooling Vale, code 1.
1: Roger, Hunter 53.
2: Viacom Rescue 56, out to vehicle accident, possible person's trap, Diggers Rest, Low Road, Holden Road, Tooling Vale.
1: Roger, Rescue 56, yourself and Pumper 53, RMR channel is 541. There is one vehicle on its side eastbound blocking the lane. The caller stated that there is someone trapped and they could smell chemicals or burning. No hazmat sighted. Police and ambulance also advised.
0: Roger, Viacom, Pumper 53, acknowledge further.
3: Viacom, FRB, Pumper 63B, 63A is out to power lines open. Ormond Road in East Shillong,
1: Cove 1. Roger, Pumper 63A.
3: Sorry, Viacom, code 3.
1: Roger, Pumper 63A, code 3. Pumper 63A, just further for you, the caller stated, correction, it was actually an ambulance crew driving past and that there are power lines down over the road and that they were sparking. We've received a further caller stating the sparks are hitting the ground. And they are causing a traffic hazard.
3: Roger, Viacom, can you respond to the power company, please, and also Vic Pohl for traffic control?

0: Mark on Diggers Rest SCV at the motor vehicle accident, Diggers Kamite Road and Holden Road, Toowoomba.
1: Roger, Diggers Rest SCV, there is one vehicle on its side eastbound blocking the whole lane. The caller stated they believe someone is trapped and they could also smell chemicals or burning. No hazmat sighted. Police and ambulance also advised.
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1: Roger, RMR is 541.
0: Roger,
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1: Yeah, Roger, Firecom. Can you get them to respond to the corner of Ormond Road and Normanby Road? And could you get them to hurry up too, because it's actually arcing in the middle of the road on a tree?
0: Roger, Ormond Road Control. I will pass that on.

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1: Tell them about Tango 1.
0: Viacom, tell them about Tango 1 is out to the possible person trapped at Holden Road and Vickers Rest, Kamada Road, Code 1.
1: Roger, Tullenvale Tanker 1, RMR channel is 541. The caller stated there is one vehicle on its side, eastbound, blocking one lane. The caller believes there is someone trapped in the vehicle, and no sign of smoke or fire, but they could smell burning or chemicals.
0: Acknowledged. Further fire comes.

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0: Ormond Road Control, from the power company, they've stated that this job is next on their list and they will be on their way shortly, and police ETA is 20 minutes.
1: Yeah, roger, Firecom. We have blocked off both sides of the Ormond Road from east to west. If you could just pass it on to the big call, please.
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2: 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Police required urgently traffic control.
0: Roger, Diggers Dress SCV, Toowoomba Control, and police required urgently for traffic control.

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0: Roger, situation report, single vehicle rollover, occupant self-extricated, confirm no persons in the vehicle, no signs of smoke or fire, slight liquid leak from the vehicle. Could you please mark pumper 53 and Diggers Rest tanker on scene?
1: Tool and Valve Control, SITREP from Firefighter Welsh, a single vehicle rollover. The driver has self-extricated, no persons in the vehicle, no signs of smoke or fire, a slight liquid leak from the vehicle, pumper 53 and Diggers Rest tanker on scene. And can I just confirm, are ambulance required to attend?
0: Yes,

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0: Ormond Road Control, we're back from SSO McCormack of an incident under control, Ormond Road and Normanby Street in East Geelong.

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0: Roger, thank you. And Tulin Vale Control, just confirming, is Rescue 56 required?
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1: Talking about control.
0: Black Ops, talking about control. Has been handed over to Firefighter Angel, Tornvale Brigade.
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1: Roger, Pumper 62 A and B.
2: I've got Pump 61, see that code 1 to us. Flames issuing from the tower, low street cry.
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1: First ladder platform 63 for yourselves, pumper 61, 62A, 62B. The caller has just come off the Spirit of Tassie. They can see flames issuing from the top of a tower attached to a factory named Lynx. They were unsure if anyone's inside the factory. They don't have any other details. They initially gave Oyster Cove as an address, but then gave Low Street.
0: Pumper 62A, Roger.
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1: 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And apologies, Commander. Was that Commander Brislate?
4: 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Thanks, Michael.
1: Roger, thanks. Our Cryo Brigade CFA was also paged. Do you want me to send him a cancel page?
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5: 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AV not yet on scene. However, the patient is a Signal 83. So work has not commenced. We'll await AV's arrival to hand over.
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0: 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I'll give you a word back from load shoot when you're ready.
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0: Falcon, this is a word back from Senior Sector. Best false alarm stop, code 609, Low Street, Cryer. Flames just issuing from the tower of Viva Refinery. Pop 62A now returning.
1: Roger, Low Street Control, word back from SSO Tempest, false alarm stop code 609 at Low Street in Cryer. Flames are issuing from Viva Refinery and a mic returning.
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0: Like on Pumper 58, out to the fueling vehicle, Yolonga Ave, Keywood Court, wherever.
1: Roger, Pumper 58. Police and ambulance both advised it's a soft vehicle parked in the middle of the road. The caller stated they believe it looks like it's been involved in an NVA, possibly for multiple hours. However, there's no heads on board. It is a red Hyundai wagon with Victorian plates and something is leaking from the vehicle. Yeah.
0: Pump 58, acknowledge.
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0: 5 going where Republicans turning out to the street away from strong vehicle, Yolanda and Kiara, call code 3.
1: Roger, Werribee Pumpa, code 3. The calls come from police for a sus vehicle parked in the middle of the road that has damage. The caller believes it's been involved in an NVA, possibly on scene for multiple hours as the hazard lights are on, but there are no heads on board and there is something leaking from the vehicle.
0: Contact acknowledged.

0: I told him wherever he fucked up, I'm going to say him. He got on his way over control. Pump 268, I think he's canceled.
1: Roger, Werribee Pumper on scene, Werribee Control and Pumper 58 can cancel. Pumper 58, did you receive?
2: Pumper 58 returning, going back to Western 4.
1: Roger, Pumper 58.
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1: Werribee Control Center.
0: Fire from Werribee Control, word back, firefighter Petro, of an incident in the stop.
1: Werribee Control, we're back from Firefighter Petrov, incident stops.

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1: Fuck on, we're back on SSA McCormack for incident stop. The corner of Ormond Road and Normanby Street in East Geelong. Further that, FICOM. The scene has been handed over to police and power core on scene and have isolated all the power. Bump 63B is now returning. Oh, sorry, A.
0: Ormond Road Control, we're back from SSO McCormack. Incident stop, Ormond Road and Normanby Street in East Geelong. The scene's been handed to police, power call on scene, and have isolated all the power, and Pumper 63A is returning.

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1: Walker, what are you calling? 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
0: Well, we heard back from Firefighter Angel of an incident stop Diggers Road, Diggers Rest Mitre Road and Holden Road in Sullenvale. Scene has been made safe and handed to member 49056 from Nelson Police.
1: Diggers Rest Control, we're back from Firefighter Angel. Even incident stop, Diggers Rest Mitre Road and Holden Road in Sullenvale. The scene's been made safe and handed to police member 49056 from Melton Police.

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